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2: So you've heard of a walk-a-thon and a dance-a-thon and possibly a read-a-thon. 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
12: I knew I'd see her around. 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

0: country am I in?
1: It doesn't matter. It's 5 o'clock somewhere.
0: It's always on 5 in Margaritaville, come to think of it.
1: Yeah, I heard that.
0: You've been there, haven't you?
1: Yes, sir.
0: I've seen your boat there.

0: Today's Country FX 101.9 Chad Brownlee when the lights go down. It's 5:42 and good Tuesday morning. It's Frankie Hollywood and MJ. It's going to be cloudy and windy today. Slight chance of showers later on this morning and afternoon and a high today of 18. A moderate UV index of 4. Tonight will be partly cloudy, good chance of showers. A low of 10 and tomorrow sunny in the morning, cloudy late in the afternoon and a high of 16. It's 12 degrees and happy after Labor Day.
1: That's it. No, I don't think it's going to get a lot warmer at night now from what it is right now. I mean, we've changed.
0: I had the extra blanket on last night.
1: Oh, yeah. Yeah. It's I woke up yesterday. It was 8 degrees. This morning it's 10 degrees. Like,
0: yeah,
1: it's this is it. This is what we got. We're moving into the sweater weather season. Here
0: that's
1: we go.
0: Okay. Sweaty.
1: No, that was last month. Sweaty weather.
0: I was making a combo of sweater and hoodie.
1: Right.
0: So it's sweaty weather.
1: I thought you meant last month when it was like 35 degrees. That's sweaty weather too. Three things because things happen in threes. Number one, after all the rain on Saturday, parts of Cape Breton still under a state of emergency. Crews have made progress restoring roads, but officials say more inspections are needed before restrictions can safely be lifted. A few years ago, took a trip down through Dundee. And they were doing road construction. They had all the road torn up and they mm-hmm. were putting all these big culverts in to support drainage and all that sort of stuff. Well, I saw on the, social media that a lot of those culverts that they put in a few years ago are all washed out.
0: No way.
1: They're all gone. Yeah.
0: Oh, what a shame.
1: These big gullies in the roads.
0: How's your mom?
1: Mom's okay.
0: Oh, good.
1: Because
0: I did see a lot of disturbance in St. Peter's.
1: Oh, yeah. Yeah. But she lives in a pretty sheltered area. So.
0: Good. Okay.
1: Yeah. She said the gutters didn't hold up, but, so I'll have to go down.
0: A road trip for you.
1: Do some gutter work.
0: Yeah.
1: Gutter work. Number two, retired Ontario couple Rich and Pam Igram completed an 80-day, 7,700-kilometer cross-country charity bike ride in Halifax on September 5th and 6th, raising funds for youth mental health and kids' help phone. Mm-hmm. They started in British Columbia this May, where Rich dipped his bike tires in the Pacific Ocean, finishing by dipping them in the Atlantic Ocean right here in Halifax. Now, despite... they said a very hard 7,700 kilometers. The couple says they'll miss being on the road.
0: Yeah.
1: Okay.
0: Yeah. Once their bums have healed.
1: I was just going to say, you might miss being on the road, but your bums don't.
0: Yeah. Yeah. Once the bums have denumbed. Round two.
1: Yeah. Round two. Sure. And number three, Lululemon founder Chip Wilson, worth $6.1 billion, is divorcing his wife Shannon after 24 years of marriage with no prenup in place. The couple married in 2002. And built more than just a life together. Shannon was one of Lululemon's earliest employees and served as the company's founding lead designer.
0: So in other words, she was 50% of the company.
1: Yeah,
0: so good for her.
1: $3 billion. Can you imagine?
0: Mm-hmm.
1: I would marry him for $3 billion.
0: And I'm guessing she did most of the design work too.
1: Oh, yeah. Yeah. He was just the management behind everything. So there you go.
0: Yeah. Coming up at 5:50, we often share cute stories about dogs and cats getting custom built wheelchairs. And this time around, it's made out of Lego.
1: All right. Going to share more with you right after Charlie Daniels next. Right now, let's get you going this morning. It's Monday. Keith Urban and Kiss a Girl.
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went down to Georgia. He was looking for a soul to steal. He was in a bind because he was way behind and he was willing to make a deal. When he came across this young man sawing on a fiddle and playing it hot, and the devil jumped up on a hickory stump and said, "Boy, let me tell you what. I guess you didn't know it, but I'm a fiddle player too. And if you'd care to take a dare, I'll make a bet with you. Now you play pretty good fiddle, boy, but give the devil his due. 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The boy said, "My name's Johnny, and it might be a sin, but I'll take your bet, and you're going to regret because I'm the best as ever been."

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And then a band of demons joined in.

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Johnny said, "Devil, just come on back if you ever want to try again. 'Cause I told you once, you son of a gun, I'm

0: Today's Country FX 101.9, Charlie Daniels. The Devil Went Down to Georgia. Frankie Hollywood and MJ, good morning. It's 5:53. It's going to be cloudy and windy with a slight chance of showers later on this morning and through the afternoon. High of 18 degrees. UV index of 4 or moderate. At 5:53, it's clear. It's chilly. It's minus 12 degrees, and I have a bone to pick with you, MJ.
1: Uh-oh, what did I do?
0: You never told me you made cookies and put them in the kitchen. You never told me that.
1: Because I usually bring you in a special one.
0: You do.
1: I know.
0: So I went in the kitchen to get some water, and I was like, huh, look at the plate of cookies there. Oh, pumpkin spice with a, what
1: maple
0: is it?
1: Glaze.
0: Maple glaze.
1: Yes, happy pumpkin spice
0: wow,
1: season.
0: So.
1: Yeah, that turned out really well. It has a little spicy kick at the end, though.
0: So just for spite, I had two.
1: Well, it's just one less for somebody else here.
0: Well, there you go.
1: You got to get early.
0: But, right?
1: You have to come in early to get MJ's cookies.
0: I might have another one, actually.
1: All right. So we often share those cute little stories about dogs and cats getting those custom-built wheelchairs.
0: Right,
1: so
0: yeah.
1: Our little friend Frankie from Atlantic Dachshund Rescue.
0: Yeah, so cute.
1: I know, with his little built a wheelchair. But this story is going out to a four-month-old rescue kitten named Rex. And Rex was born with a neurological condition, sometimes called wobbly leg syndrome. Mm-hmm. So he improved with treatment, but still needed a little extra help to walk. So a gentleman by the name of Michael Hawley came up with another solution rather than the traditional wheelchair. He built Rex a custom wheelchair using Lego pieces, wheels,
0: cool.
1: And a tiny little harness. I mean,
0: wow.
1: Four-month-old kitten is no bigger than your hand, really.
0: Yeah.
1: He had previously had a dog with the same condition, so he knew exactly how much that extra mobility could mean. So when they did put Rex into the new Lego wheelchair, he took off almost immediately. Isn't that sweet?
0: That is fantastic.
1: Yeah, and Rex will be looking for his forever home soon. But
0: nice.
1: I would imagine Michael would be the one to adopt him.
0: Yeah, I mean, there's the foster fail or the whatever fail, right? There's a lot of people like that.
1: The Lego wheelchair fail.
0: That's right. Yeah.
1: That's the new one.
0: The Lego fail.
1: Yeah.
0: The Lego fail. Max McDone, done for you. Done for next.
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0: Today's Country FX 101.9, Luke Holmes, Beer Never Broke My Heart, Frankie Hollywood, and MJ. Good morning at 6:06. So a man biked thousands of miles to be with a woman who met him on vacation, and they are still married 50 years later.
1: Wow.
0: What?
1: When you know, you know.
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1: 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Happy anniversary.
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1: Yeah, it was this time 7 years ago, right after Labor Day. 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
2: 7 years. Yeah. 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
1: to us and you, our valued listeners. 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
2: 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Thanks for hanging out each and every day. Mm-hmm. So a man biked thousands of miles to be with a woman who he met on vacation. She was on vacation. He was there. They're still married 50 years later.
1: Wow.
2: The guy's name is, he has a really long name, so we're just going to call him PK. Mm-hmm. And Aunt Charlotte first met when she sat down to have her portrait done by him. Now, she traveled a long distance from Sweden, and she was, visiting England, mm-hmm. and then she drove like 22 hours in order to get her portrait done by this guy because she heard about this guy doing portraits, and he was really good. Now, they hit it off. The two fell in love and married soon after, but Charlotte had to return home to continue her studies. Unwilling to be apart from her, PK sold all his belongings,
1: wow.
2: bought a secondhand bicycle, and set off on a journey. He cycled from India to Sweden to wow. reunite with Aunt Charlotte.
1: Holy smokes. Well, that's a good thing that she welcomed him in because that could have ended badly.
2: Can you imagine knocking the door? What are you doing here?
1: Sold everything he had to buy a secondhand bicycle.
2: To come and see you.
1: Oh, man. Yeah, it's a good thing she opened the door and let him in.
2: Wow. So how far did you drive and in what to see maybe meet a former partner or maybe a current partner? How far did you go for love?
1: Not that far. Boats.
2: maybe not your current.
1: And I only did it a few times.
2: Right.
1: And, you know, what was the bus called back in our day?
2: The Acadian Lines?
1: Yeah, that one.
2: Right.
1: That one. Yeah, the Acadian Lines bus from Fredericton to Truro. Okay, that was my distance.
2: Wow, that's pretty far.
1: And I was, 17, so, you know.
2: I did from Cape Breton to Halifax. Mm-hmm. I mean,
1: that was about the same distance.
2: Yeah, pretty much. So 3 hours. Not like this dude. From India to Sweden.
1: Wow. On a bicycle.
2: On a bicycle. We were talking about that retired couple that biked across Canada 7,700 kilometers earlier and how sore their bums were. Imagine mm-hmm. PK. They didn't have bad, like good seats back in the day. So how far did you drive and in what to see maybe a former partner or maybe your current partner?
1: Yeah, 902-420-1019.
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1: 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Jay Diggleson worth a double. 6:15. Frankie Hollywood and MJ. And coming up in 3 minutes time, more about this story. Are Canadians getting happier? Are we at all? Apparently we are, but just a little. I'm going to let you know what the new poll has to say.
2: Right after Ella Langley and Be Her.
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0: Today's Country FX 101.9. Ella Langley and Be Her. Frankie Hollywood and MJ, good morning. It's 6:19. It'll be cloudy and windy with a slight chance of showers later on this morning and this afternoon. A high of 18 degrees, a UV index of 4 or moderate. At 6:19, it's clear and we're at 12 degrees.
1: Are Canadians getting happier? Well, the good news, we are, but just a little. Leger's new 2026 Happiness Index gives Canadians an average happiness score of 70.5 out of 100. Oh. But that's up from 68.7 last year.
0: So oh, wow. Okay.
1: Not a huge jump, but we'll take it.
0: We'll take it.
1: Here in Atlantic Canada, too, we had a really good showing. Now, Newfoundland and Labrador, they rank second happiest in the country. New Brunswick, they came in third. Mm-hmm. Now, the survey doesn't give Nova Scotia a separate score in the published rankings, but we weren't up as high as Newfoundland. What Canadians say makes them feel happy sounds very familiar. Feeling safe, having good neighbors, family, and access to nature and the outdoors, which is what we have.
0: That's it.
1: We're so fortunate here to have that. Now, Quebec did take a title as Canada's happiest province. And what's hurting ours the most, our happiness? Well, you probably guessed by now, the cost of living.
0: Oh, yeah. Yeah, it's horrendous. Every time you go into a store, it doesn't matter what it is. Mm-hmm. You look at the price and you're like, ugh.
1: Again? Wow. I know. So that's really what's kind of keeping our happiness at that level.
0: Yeah.
1: But happiness in Canada is up. We just wish our grocery bill was down.
0: Yeah.
1: That'll help.
0: Yeah, that's for sure.
1: Those Newfoundlanders, though, they're doing pretty good.
0: That's good.
1: Must be all the screech.
0: They're screeched in every night in Newfoundland.
1: All the fish and brews.
0: That's right. Kissing the cod.
1: Yeah,
0: that makes
1: too.
0: You happy, right?
1: Oh, yeah.
0: The Reckless and Jake Milligan, 11 Beers next.
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0: today's Country FX 101.9 Morgan Wallen, Don't We, Frankie Hollywood, and MJ. Good morning at 6:35. So in a new national survey, Winnipeg was ranked Canada's least safe city, least, bottom of the list. But where did Halifax rank? How safe are we? Halifax, Charlottetown, and Moncton were actually all on this list. We're going to break it down for you in 3 minutes.
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1: Today's Country FX 101.9 Little Lawn Chair Lazy James Barker Band at 6:39. Frankie Hollywood and MJ, it is 12 degrees. A nice start to our day. It's going to be mainly cloudy and windy. And today's high 18.
2: So in a new national survey, Winnipeg has ranked Canada's least safe.

0: city, but where do we rank here in Halifax? How safe are we? Halifax, Charlottetown, and Moncton all were on the list. Now, out of 15 major Canadian municipalities, cities, Ottawa was ranked the safest city in Canada, number one, first place. Quebec City was considered the second safest. Charlottetown was in third place. Victoria, BC was in fourth. Moncton came in fifth. The two other maritime cities included in the survey were Halifax and St. John's, and they placed sixth and eighth, respectively.
1: Okay. Right? So Moncton was higher than we are.
0: Yeah, they're safer than we are.
1: Okay.
0: Yeah, they're safer.
1: Let's turn that around. What can we do?
0: Right? They don't have as many people as we do, too. So, I mean, it's population-based,
1: okay,
0: probably.
1: Suppose, yeah.
0: So,
1: mm-hmm.
0: Vancouver was 11th, but, yeah, Winnipeg, right at the very bottom of the list. 15th place. Saskatoon was in there. Toronto came in 14th. Edmonton in 12th. So, mm-hmm. We're kind of halfway, right?
1: We're number six. Yeah. We're number six. We'll take it.
0: We're not number one, but we're number six.
1: Yeah, it's a good way to look at it,
0: yay.
1: I guess. Yeah.
0: No, we're not number 15. We're not number 10.
1: Yeah, true.
0: We're number
1: that
0: six.
1: Is truth.
0: Yeah.
1: Yeah, coming up at 6:50. Yes, we know AI is becoming a part of everyday life for students. And one Halifax Learning Center says instead of trying to avoid it, we need to teach kids how to use it properly.
0: Right on. Do that at 6:50. Shibuzi, Cowgirl, next.
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0: after all the bars are closed. Frankie Hollywood and MJ, good morning. It's 6:50. It's going to be cloudy and windy with a slight chance of showers later on this morning and through the afternoon. High of 18 degrees, UV index of 4 or moderate at 6:50. It's clear and we're at 12 degrees.
1: All right, so no escaping it. AI is becoming part of everyday life for our students. And a Halifax Learning Center says instead of trying to avoid it, we need to teach kids how to use it properly. And let's face it, every time we turn around, there's a new AI system.
0: Oh, big time.
1: That
0: yeah.
1: we're all trying to navigate and learn. Oxford Learning in Halifax has incorporated artificial intelligence into its programs to help prepare students for the future. Director Laura Lee Burgess says the key is making sure AI supports learning rather than replaces it. Mm-hmm. In other words, there's a big difference between asking AI to just give me the answer and saying, well, explain this differently so I can understand it.
0: Right.
1: Experts
0: right.
1: say parents should also spend more time experimenting with AI themselves and understand the tools that the kids are using while continuing to monitor how they use it. She also goes on to compare it to the arrival of Google and the internet, because back when Google came out, we were the same. It
0: yeah,
1: was like,
0: much,
1: whoa,
0: yeah.
1: look
0: yeah.
1: at us, access to all this information.
0: We don't have to go to the encyclopedias any longer. We just go to Google.
1: Exactly.
0: Or ask Jeeves.
1: Ask Jeeves. Kids, ask your parents.
0: That's
1: that one.
0: Right, yeah.
1: yeah. And now you go on Google and you can have lengthy discussions with AI in yeah. AI mode. But technology's here. The lesson now is learning how to use it without letting it do all the learning for you. So again, big thanks to Oxford Learning in Halifax for giving us that advice.
0: I think they should bring Ask Jeeves back and make it an AI chatbot. I think that would be fantastic.
1: Ask Jeeves and it would talk to you just like
0: just
1: this.
0: Like that. Yeah. That'd be great.
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1: All right, no issues in traffic this morning, but just a heads up, McDonald Bridge will have a closure. That's later on tonight and Friday overnight from 9 p.m. until 5 a.m. Pedestrian and cycling lanes will remain open. Anything in traffic that you want to pass along, 902-420-1019.
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0: today's Country FX 101.9. Tyler Hubbard, Dancing in the Country, Frankie Hollywood, and MJ 706. Some women are banning their men from playing Grand Theft Auto 6 because of jealousy over a female character and its optional romance feature. Wait till you hear. We're going to share all that with you in 3 minutes.
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0: Today's Country FX 1019. It is 12 degrees, 709. It's Frankie Hollywood and MJ, our 7th anniversary today.
1: Yes.
0: Yeah, we're partying big
1: awesome.
0: Time in here.
2: Happy anniversary
0: to us and many more. And when we say us,
1: wow.
0: We mean all of you with us, because
1: yes.
0: We can't do it without you.
1: Hard to believe it's been 7 years. 7 years. How many days is that? That's a lot of days.
0: Yes.
1: I'm going to add that up later. Do the quick math. Some women are banning their men from playing Grand Theft Auto 6 because of jealousy over a female character and its optional romance feature, which is
0: okay,
1: right?
0: With a video game,
1: yes.
0: Okay.
1: So the game, scheduled for November 19th release on PlayStation 5 and Xbox Series XS, follows characters Lucia Caminos and Jason Duvall in the fictional Vice City.
0: Mm-hmm.
1: Now, players can reportedly build a relationship with Lucia through texts and dates and other romantic interactions.
0: Dates.
1: So women are now posting that treating a video game character better than real life partner is a problem. Players say the fictional relationship is not cheating and that the game can be played without using that feature. But it doesn't matter.
0: Yeah.
1: Ladies are upset.
0: I think I would be too. This wouldn't ever happen in my home, but I would be upset. I would think this is a bit of an emotional pushing the limits.
1: But here's the thing. You're not really.
0: No, I know she isn't a real person. She's a video game character.
1: Right.
0: But if my partner was more interested in spending time with a video game character, then something else is going on.
1: Mm-hmm.
0: Yeah.
1: Oh, yeah. At that
0: point. Then you got to sit down and have a good old chat.
1: Right. But I don't think it's cheating.
0: Okay.
1: It's not really cheating because it's a video game character.
0: Well, how far would it go, though? That's the thing.
1: Well, can't really go that far.
0: Well, it says right here, romantic interactions, text, dates.
1: Yeah, but nobody can touch anything. It's just, you're just kind of there, right? You're just kind of, I don't think it's.
0: What about texting another person, another human being? But what if you have a text relationship that way with somebody else?
1: Well, that's different because it's another human being.
0: Uh-huh.
1: It's
0: okay.
1: Not a fictional character in a video game.
0: All right. So maybe not 100% cheating, but I would have an issue with this.
1: So,
0: absolutely. Yes.
1: Well, what do you think about this whole thing? Is it, would you have an issue? Should it be considered cheating or maybe half cheating, 50% cheating?
0: Or is it just games people play in the middle of the night? 902-420-1019.

0: Today's Country FX 101.9. It's 7:14 and coming up in 3 minutes time. Yeah, so much rain on the weekend, especially in Cape Breton. Mm-hmm. And they were even kayaking through downtown Sydney. On the weekend, if that tells you how much rain they got.
1: Unbelievable.
0: We'll give you more details coming up in 3 minutes.
1: Right after Jelly Roll, Harder Stone, Today's Country FX 101.9.

0: Today's Country FX 101.9, John Party and Boots Off, Frankie Hollywood and MJ. Good morning. It's 7:21 for today. It's going to be cloudy and windy with a slight chance of showers later on this morning through the afternoon. Despite the sunshine we got right now, I can see some clouds moving in a little bit right now. High of 18 today, UV index of 4 or moderate at 7:21, a mix of sun and clouds and 12 degrees.
1: Well, our Labor Day may not have gone according to plan for most of us because of the rain and the bad weather, but I mean, we didn't get anything like they did in Cape Breton.
0: And, no way.
1: Yeah, first of all, our heartfelt condolences going out to the family of the woman who sadly lost her life during the floods. Sydney recorded 90 millimeters of rain on Saturday alone. That comes within less than 1 millimeter of the record for the rainiest September day ever recorded there.
0: Wow.
1: Yeah.
0: That's wild.
1: And,
0: eh?
1: Yeah. And since Friday alone, just from Friday, say, through until Sunday, Sydney received more than 185 millimeters, well over 118 millimeters it normally gets during the entire month of September. Other parts of Cape Breton were hit even harder. Several areas reporting more than 200 millimeters and significant flooding. I mean, just see the pictures of the roads being washed out.
0: Yeah.
1: And they're calling this the biggest multi-day rainfall event in the Sydney area since the Thanksgiving Day flood of 2016.
0: Mm-mm.
1: Yeah.
0: We just got some pictures. My buddy Scott Pringle just sent some pictures. Mm-hmm. I just showed them to MJ about his mom's place in Roberta down there in West Bay, Marble Mountain, in those areas, Dundee. And the road was a river. And then it's totally washed out. Like, it's just the devastation. It's going to take them a long time to rebuild that. That's not going to happen overnight. Like some of these big culverts, these things are huge.
1: And not just the roads, like people's homes.
0: Homes gone, like
1: too.
0: Yards gone.
1: Yeah.
0: It's just, it's unbelievable. So yeah, some places in Cape Breton still in state of emergency, actually.
1: Yes.
0: So they're trying to get everybody safe and sound. All right, time for the Brain Buster. Powered by Artisan Roofing, delivering the quality of excellence one home at a time. We want to give it the brag rights and that genius certificate, but we need the correct answer to our Brainbuster question first.
1: Okay, if you're average, you do this 22 times during your commute to work. What is it?
0: 22 times.
1: 22 times. Yeah, are these all separate or is it just one?
0: I think it's separate.
1: Okay.
0: For different things. I think so, yeah.
1: This makes sense.
0: I can see it, yeah.
1: The
0: definitely.
1: Longer your commute, the higher the number.
0: Yes. All right, what do you think it is? 902-420-1019 for your answer for the Brainbuster this morning.
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3: Good morning. Residents and communities across Cape Breton have rallied to help each other after severe flooding from a major weekend storm that saw some areas receive more than 200 millimeters of rain. Road washouts have left some people stranded, including along West Bay Road in Richmond County. The storm prompted a state of emergency in the municipalities of Inverness, Richmond, and Victoria on Saturday. Hundreds of provincial employees and local contractors are working to restore the entirety of Cape Breton's road network within the coming days, says Public Works Minister Fred Tilley. Meanwhile, the body of a 46-year-old woman was recovered Saturday afternoon after she was reported missing that morning. Richmond County District RCMP say she was reported missing after her vehicle was found parked near her residence on the far side of a flooded bridge and that the death is not considered suspicious. Prime Minister Mark Carney will hold a cabinet planning forum in Banff later this week to review progress and outline the next actions in the government's economic plan. Cabinet will hear from leading experts on the economy, Indigenous partnerships and global affairs, and double down focus on delivering for Canadians. The Prime Minister's office says the government is building Canada's economic strength at home, diversifying partnerships abroad, and delivering for Canadians, laying the foundations for a stronger, more resilient, and more prosperous Canada, putting affordability at the center of its agenda. It says the government is rapidly diversifying Canada's trade and defense relationships abroad. In the face of serious headwinds, the government says it's not changing course. West Hants RCMP is investigating an incident where a woman was assaulted by an unknown man. Police responded around 1:30 a.m. on Friday to a report of an assault near Lakelands near the intersection of Highway 1 and Coles Road. The RCMP say a woman was flagged down by a man standing near a car that was pulled over with its four-way flashers on. She stopped her vehicle and got out to help the man, who shoved her to the ground. Police say she was able to defend herself without sustaining physical injuries, return to her vehicle, and drive away. The man's car is described as a dark small sedan or coupe, possibly a Honda Civic or similar vehicle. He is described as in his 40s, white, and approximately 5'8", with dark facial hair, wearing all black clothes. In sports, the A's scored with the bases loaded in the bottom of the ninth to beat the Blue Jays 6-5. Toronto is a game back of Cleveland for the final AL wildcard spot. Elsewhere in the majors, the Red Sox beat the Angels 5-2, and the Yankees were off. In the CFL, Toronto beat Hamilton 37-22, and Edmonton moved into first place in the West with a 38-28 win over Calgary. And the NHL preseason wrapped up last night as Amherst doubled up Pictou County 4-2. Now you're up to date. I'm James Faulkner.
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5: Yeah, nice to have that sunshine out today, but it is going to be mainly cloudy and windy. Slight chance of showers later on this morning and afternoon, a high of 18. Tonight will be partly cloudy, good chance of showers. Tomorrow, sunny in the morning, clouding over or more in the afternoon, and a high of 16. 7:33 and 12 degrees.
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0: Today's Country FX 1019. Riley Green, Changed My Mind, Frankie Hollywood, and MJ. Good morning. It's 7:36, and I am so excited. I am just so excited. I have to tell you that I am now the game announcer for a sports team.
1: Good for you.
0: My big debut is this Saturday. Wait till you. I can't wait to share this.
1: Okay.
0: Oh, wow.
1: And I don't even know what this is, by the way, so I'll be shocked, too. Okay.
0: Right after Megan Patrick's Safe Place to Break.
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0: degrees and the sunshine's going to be mainly cloudy and windy today with a high of 18, and really seeing that traffic volume increase right after Labor Day. Here it is coming in Bedford Highway. Expect those delays, but getting down to Armdale Roundabout, really seeing those delays again on St. Margaret's Bay Road.
1: All right, got to send a shout out to the team, the Royal LePage Anchor Realty team, for the sixth annual school supply drive that was on Saturday. Chris Giroir, Michelle Giroir, and I want to thank them specifically for taking care of me. They know that I don't eat meat, so they went out themselves and they bought vegan burgers and stuff just so I would have something while the barbecue was going.
0: Very thoughtful.
1: So thank you very much.
0: Yeah,
1: that's
0: very
1: awesome.
0: Considerate.
1: Also, Jody Allen, James Henderson, Tiffany Rollo, Linda Williams, former counselor Paul Russell was there, former deputy mayor Lisa Blackburn was there. My buddy Chris Conrad showed up. Dan Bulgill from Sackville Driving School was there. The Sackville Blazers were there. The big red fire truck. Like, it was just, it was for a rainy, windy, cold day.
0: Yes.
1: It was awesome.
0: Oh, isn't that wonderful how the community comes together?
1: The school supplies all over the place. And when I left, they were still counting the money. So I didn't get any totals yet, but as soon as we get totals, we'll pass them along.
0: Yeah. Awesome.
1: So I'm pretty excited. I'm now the game announcer for a sports team.
0: Okay.
1: Whoa, my big debut is this Saturday.
0: Yes.
1: I'm now the big, I want to say big, I'm now the sports announcer for the Timberly Titans Pee Wee team.
0: Oh, wow.
1: Their home game is at Baby High School in Tantallon this Saturday, so.
0: Good for you. Good for the kids.
1: Cindy Donaldson, owner of Pet Value in Tantallon and the Pet Value in Timberly.
0: Yes.
1: She put me in touch with Jackie McNeil. She is the registrar for the Timberly Minor Football Association. And she got a hold of me and she said, hey, we'd love to have you come out and call a game and
0: yes.
1: be the announcer. Because they only have four games, right?
0: So. Yeah. Okay. And what do you know about football?
1: she asked the same thing. Cindy,
0: don't worry. I'll give him some cheat sheets. It's okay.
1: Well, Jackie sent me a text. She goes, have you ever called a game before? And I said, I have not called anything. So
0: just remember, it isn't a goal. It's a touchdown.
1: Right. Okay. Got that. Yeah. I'm going to be looking for you for some pointers before Saturday because
0: that's awesome, though. That's going to be a lot of fun.
1: So it's going to be, it's going to be fantastic. So I cannot wait to do that. And she said the kids love to hear their names over the PA and stuff like that. So I definitely can do that. Loud and proud. So
0: yes, you can.
1: Saturday's the day.
0: Yes, you can.
1: So it's not a. It's a touchdown, right? It's not a.
0: Yeah.
1: Okay, got it. Okay, here we go.
0: And it's a field goal.
1: A field goal.
0: If you kick it.
1: Okay, got it. Yeah. Okay. Well, before Saturday, you're going to have to get me ready for this. All right, we're doing the Brain Buster, powered by Artisan Roofing, delivering the quality of excellence one home at a time. We want to give you the brag rights and that genius certificate, but we need the correct answer to our Brainbuster question first.
0: All right, so if you're average, you will do this 22 times during your commute to work. What is it?
2: Hey, is it check your phone?
0: No.
1: Not checking your phone, no.
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1: No, it is not.
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1: Not checking your mirrors, no.
2: All right, thanks.
1: All right, if you are average, you do this 22 times during your commute to work. What is it?
0: Yeah, I do this on my commute to work.
1: Oh.
0: And I would imagine if you're stuck in traffic, you might do it a little more.
1: Oh, big time. Mm. Yeah, and depending on how long your commute is, you might do it a lot.
0: 902-420-1019.
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0: Frankie Hollywood and MJ. 7:50, we're doing the Brain Buster. Still no takers for those bragging rights. 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
1: If you're average, you do this 22 times during your commute to work. 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
2: Does it check the time?
1: No, mm-mm. Not check the time.
0: No.
1: Thank you.
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3: Hi, is it talk to yourself?
0: Hey! Yes!
1: Yeah, and I
0: there
1: imagine if you're stuck in traffic, a little blue smoke comes out while you're talking to yourself.
3: Yeah, I do that too.
0: Yeah, or you go through a scenario where you're going to get where you're going and you're going to tell that person this.
3: Yes.
1: Yeah.
0: What is your name?
3: That's for sure. Jody.
0: All right, Jody, you are going to get the bragging rights in that junior certificate this morning because you got the correct answer to our Brain Buster.
3: Thank you. Have a great day.
1: If you've ever wanted to play hockey, but you figured maybe you missed out on your chance, a Nova Scotia organization says, come on out and play. I'm going to tell you where and what this is all about in 3 minutes.
0: Do that after Gavin Adcock and Wannabe, Today's Country.
1: That is a tough one.
0: I know.
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0: Today's Country FX 1019. It's Gavin Adcock, wannabe Frankie Hollywood, and MJ. Good morning, 7:54. It's going to be cloudy and windy with a slight chance of showers later on this morning and through the afternoon. High of 18, UV index of 4 or moderate at 7:54. Got to mix some sun and clouds. Little windy at 12 degrees. Let's get her done right now.
1: Yeah, it is time for the 7:55 high five.
0: Hands in the air. Turn to the person close to you.
1: On the count of 3, 2, 1. Woo! Yeah.
0: Nice. All right. And it's Tuesday, by the way. It's not Monday. Just had to throw that out
1: there. Sure?
0: Yeah, yeah.
1: Okay.
0: Yeah.
1: All right. So if you've ever wanted to play hockey, but you figured maybe you missed your chance, well, Nova Scotia organization says, come on out. Nova Scotia Adult Hockey Association offers pickup games and leagues for everyone from experienced players to adults who have never even played hockey before.
0: Wow.
1: And a special shout out to the founder, Jason Craig. And Jason actually didn't start playing himself until he was 33. So the goal is really to create a welcoming zero judgment place where adults can learn to play. They even help newcomers who need assistance finding equipment, and it's all more than hockey. In fact, the association regularly raises money for local charities, and they expect to pass $100,000 in fundraising this year.
0: Wow.
1: Their next tournament is coming up September 19th at the Halifax Forum, and some of the proceeds go into the IWK.
0: I love this idea. I think this is fantastic, mm-hmm. right? So the Nova Adult Hockey Association.
1: That's what it is, yes.
0: N-A-H-A. Pickup games. Awesome. The FX 101.9 Vogue Optical Web Poll for Friday. Should children under 14 be banned from riding electric bikes? 85% said yes. There you go.
1: Under the age of 14?
0: Yep.
1: Okay. What country do you believe? Oh, boy, this is a question for you today. What country do you believe poses the biggest overall threat to Canada?
0: You have three options here. China, Russia, the United States. There you go. What's your vote?
1: I don't have a vote on this one.
0: Love to know your vote on this.
1: Hopefully none of them.
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1: Yeah, as mentioned before, it's getting very, very busy. It's the day after Labor Day. Mm-hmm. Bedford Highway is really backed up all the way past Mount St. Vincent University. Mm-hmm. Trying to come in, and really no issue, no collision or anything. Also coming in on the Bi High, as you can imagine, Bayers Road, very congested. All approaches down to the Armdale Roundabout, going up Quinpool Road as well. Looking at the bridges, McDonald Bridge, not too bad, but the McKay and the approaches to the McKay, pretty solid. Mm-hmm. Anything else for us? 902-420-1019.
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14: Good morning. Recovery efforts are ramping up in Cape Breton after a slow-moving storm dumped more than 200 millimeters of rain on some areas, causing flooding and widespread damage. Public Works Minister Fred Tilley tells CTV that hundreds of provincial employees and local contractors are working to restore the entirety of Cape Breton Island's road network within the coming days. Emergency Management Minister Kim Maslin posted on social media yesterday that she's been on the ground in Cape Breton the past 2 days to see some of the damage firsthand and the hard work that's underway. The storm prompted a state of emergency in the municipalities of Inverness, Richmond, and Victoria on Saturday. Richmond County District RCMP said the body of a 46-year-old woman was recovered Saturday afternoon, adding that the death is not considered suspicious. Police say she was reported missing after her vehicle was found parked near her residence on the far side of a flooded bridge. Maslin and Premier Tim Houston offered condolences to the victim's loved ones. Meanwhile, the Strait Regional Center for Education announced last night that all school buildings in Richmond County and Inverness County will be closed today. SRCE says the closure will allow time for further assessment of road conditions and completion of necessary repairs. Classes are also canceled at Tamarack Education Center and Strait Area Education Recreation Center. Classes are on as usual for all schools in Antigonish and Guysborough counties, but there may be impacts to specific bus routes. Today, counter tariffs on $27.6 billion worth of goods coming across the border from the U.S. are paying counter tariffs of between 15 and 50%. About 700 American products are affected, including steel, dairy, and wood products. There are no new talks scheduled between Prime Minister Mark Carney and President Donald Trump. American cabinet members were busy hitting TV news shows the past few days with more threats against Canada, including retaliation for the counter tariffs. President Trump also had a frenzied flurry of posts on his Truth Social website, including specific threats to ban the sales of Bombardier jets in the U.S. Meanwhile, the Prime Minister issued a Labor Day message on social media yesterday to honor the workers who have built our country and celebrate the proud history of organized labor in Canada. Carney said for generations, unions have made our economy stronger and our country fairer. They have fought for better pay, safer workplaces, pensions, benefits, and paid leave, ensuring that prosperity and opportunity are shared among the many. In sports, the Blue Jays lost 6-5 to the A's last night. Toronto remains a game back of Cleveland for the final AL wildcard spot after the Guardians lost 6-4 to Baltimore. Boston beat the Angels 5-2, and the Yankees were off yesterday. Week 14 in the CFL wrapped up with the Labor Day Classics as Toronto beat Hamilton 37-22 and Edmonton downed Calgary 38-28. And the MHL preseason wrapped up last night as Amherst doubled up Pictou County 4-2. Now you're up to date. I'm James Faulkner.
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1: Yeah, nice to have the sun out this morning, but it's going to be mainly cloudy and windy today. Slight chance of showers later on and a high today of 18. Tonight will be partly cloudy. Good chance of showers, a low of 10. Tomorrow, very nice. Sunshine in the morning, a few clouds late in the afternoon and a high of 16. At 8:05, 15 degrees.
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0: 109, Justin Moore, time's ticking. Frankie Hollywood and MJ, it's 808. So earlier on this morning, we were talking about Grand Theft Auto 6, and a lot of women are upset with their men because there's a feature in there, a romantic feature, that you can turn it on. You can actually flirt with a female character and send texts.
1: Yeah, I think that's a little too far, sending texts to a virtual character.
0: Go on virtual dates and everything with, what's her name, Lucia, whatever her name
1: is. Although she is pretty hot.
0: Yeah.
1: I'll give her that.
0: Now, what do you want to say about this?
2: Okay, so in my opinion, I don't find it cheating whatsoever. It'd be this because it's a game. It's fictional. It's not real.
1: But going on a virtual date with an avatar, how do you think your partner would feel about that?
2: My wife, she plays Sims 4, and you can have an entire family.
1: Okay.
2: So, you know, I don't see it as cheating. She's just building what she wants in life.
0: All right. Well, thank you so much for that, and appreciate you calling in and letting us know. I think people should just get back to the real world.
1: Go for a coffee date. Meet face to face.
0: Maybe meet at Timmy's or something and just see what a real person does. Although she is hot.
1: She's pretty hot, Frankie. I'm not gonna lie.
0: Lucia. I haven't seen Fireflies in years. I just found out why. I'm gonna share that with you in 3 minutes.
1: Right after Tennille Arts and Somebody Like That, today's country, FX 1019.

0: Kiss Country FX 101.9 Tinny Alerts and Somebody Like That. 8:12, it's Frankie Hollywood and MJ in the sunshine. It's 15 degrees.
1: So I haven't seen fireflies in years. I think the last time I saw fireflies was about 10 years ago. Like, seriously,
0: a decade. Where was that?
1: In the yard, at home.
0: Oh, around the Timberlake area.
1: I was like, oh, look, fireflies. This is really cool. Well, there's not a lot of people seeing a lot of fireflies lately. It's being called the silent disappearance of fireflies. We actually may be the last generation to see fireflies. Fireflies once filled summer nights with thousands of tiny lights, but many places, those magical displays are becoming harder to find. Habitat loss, light pollution, pesticides, and climate change are all contributing to declining firefly populations. Their disappearance is more than a loss of a beautiful natural site. Fireflies are part of healthy ecosystems and protecting wetlands and forests. And when was the last time you saw fireflies?
0: You know, that's a strange question because I haven't even thought of seeing a firefly until you just brought this up. And now that when I look back, I can't remember. I remember as a kid, growing up in New Brunswick, they were so plentiful. Like, there would just be swarms.
1: All over the place.
0: You could see.
1: And you take them, you put a bunch in a jar, put a holes in the top, a little bit of grass in there, and that was your lantern to go around at night. That was so cool. And then you let them...
0: mini science experiment.
1: And then when you're done, you just let them all out. And but it was just... And now, even though it's dark, I never see a firefly.
0: Interesting, yeah.
1: Ever.
0: So, when was the last time you saw a firefly?
1: Yeah, we'd like to know. 902-420-1019.
0: Coming up on MJ's Heroes, her name is Brianna, and Brianna knows all too well what Huntington's disease can do to a family. She set a pretty high goal to raise awareness. Did she do it?
1: All right, share that with you. MJ's Heroes at 820. Ella Langley and Morgan Wallen, I Can't Love You Anymore. Next.
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0: 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Is it a bird?
1: No.
0: A plane?
1: No.
0: It's MJ.
1: Voss is MJ's hero. Today, Brianna knows all too well what Huntington's disease can do to a family, so she set a pretty high goal to raise awareness. Her grandmother, her father, and her aunt all passed away from the disease, and her younger brother, Connor, was diagnosed with a rare juvenile form after he began showing symptoms at only 13. Brianna eventually underwent her own genetic testing. Her test was negative, but Connor's was not. So Brianna decided to use the health that she has to fight for her brother. She set out to walk 200 kilometers from Lower Sackville to Amherst to raise awareness and money for Huntington's research. Why Lower Sackville? That's where Connor now lives, in a care home. Amherst, because that's where they grew up. Her goal? 50,000. All donations made were doubled by an anonymous donor.
2: Wow.
1: Final results, and I'm quoting her now from her social media, we did the darn thing. $100,000 raised, all going to the Huntington Society of Canada.
2: Very good job. That's fantastic.
1: Well done, Brianna Voss, and we're wishing your brother all the love in the world.
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4: Good morning. Residents and communities across Cape Breton have rallied to help each other after severe flooding from a major weekend storm that saw some areas receive more than 200 millimeters of rain. Road washouts have left some people stranded, including along West Bay Road in Richmond County. The storm prompted a state of emergency in the municipalities of Inverness, Richmond, and Victoria on Saturday. Hundreds of provincial employees and local contractors are working to restore the entirety of Cape Breton's road network within the coming days, says Public Works Minister Fred Tilley. Meanwhile, the body of a 46-year-old woman was recovered Saturday afternoon after she was reported missing that morning. Richmond County District RCMP say she was reported missing after her vehicle was found parked near her residence on the far side of a flooded bridge and that the death is not considered suspicious. Prime Minister Mark Carney will hold a cabinet planning forum in Banff later this week to review progress and outline the next actions in the government's economic plan. Cabinet will hear from leading experts on the economy, Indigenous partnerships, and global affairs, and double down focus on delivering for Canadians. The Prime Minister's office says the government is building Canada's economic strength at home, diversifying partnerships abroad, and delivering for Canadians, laying the foundations for a stronger, more resilient, and more prosperous Canada, putting affordability at the center of its agenda. It says the government is rapidly diversifying Canada's trade and defense relationships abroad. In the face of serious headwinds, the government says it's not changing course. West Hants RCMP is investigating an incident where a woman was assaulted by an unknown man. Police responded around 1:30 a.m. on Friday to a report of an assault near Lakelands near the intersection of Highway 1 and Coles Road. The RCMP say a woman was flagged down by a man standing near a car that was pulled over with its four-way flashers on. She stopped her vehicle and got out to help the man, who shoved her to the ground. Police say she was able to defend herself without sustaining physical injuries, return to her vehicle, and drive away. The man's car is described as a dark small sedan or coupe, possibly a Honda Civic or similar vehicle. He is described as in his 40s, white, and approximately 5'8", with dark facial hair, wearing all black clothes. In sports, the A's scored with the bases loaded in the bottom of the ninth to beat the Blue Jays 6-5. Toronto is a game back of Cleveland for the final AL wildcard spot. Elsewhere in the majors, the Red Sox beat the Angels 5-2, and the Yankees were off. In the CFL, Toronto beat Hamilton 37-22, and Edmonton moved into first place in the West with a 38-28 win over Calgary. And the MHL preseason wrapped up last night as Amherst doubled up Pictou County 4-2. Now you're up to date. I'm James Faulkner.
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5: Yeah, lots of sunshine to start the day, but it is going to be mainly cloudy and windy. Slight chance of showers late this morning and afternoon, and a high of 18. This evening will be cloudy with good chance of showers. Overnight low will be 10, and then tomorrow sunny in the morning, cloudy over more in the afternoon with a high of 18. At 8:32, it is 15 degrees.
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Today's Country FX 109, Kelsey Ballerini, Hole in the Bottle, Frankie Hollywood, and MJ, good morning, it's 8:35. So Gary Oldman claims the new James Bond has already been cast. He claims the search for the next James Bond is over. There's some other stuff. We're going to share that with you.

0: Today's Country FX 101.9 Gord Bamford's Drink Along Song. It's 8:38 and you're listening to the Frankie Hollywood and MJ Show, 7 years strong.
1: That's
0: right. It is our anniversary today, and thank you so much for listening over the years.
1: Happy anniversary.
0: Happy anniversary to you. Where's my gift? I brought cookies.
1: I know you did. I'm eating the cookies. They're so good, too.
0: That's my gift.
1: That's right.
0: You're enjoying them.
1: So good. Love your cookies. Gary Oldman claims that the new James Bond has already been cast. He claims the search for the next James Bond is over. Speaking on Canada's The Morning Show, Gary said producers have made their decision but haven't announced it yet. Now, he's hoping the role goes to his Slow Horses co-star, Jack Lowden. Mm-hmm. Gary Oldman said, quote, "They've picked the new James Bond. They have made their choice, but they haven't announced it yet, so my fingers are crossed for Jack." Now, Jack Lowden has been among several reported frontrunners alongside Callum Turner, Jacob Elordi, Aaron Taylor Johnson, and Harrison Dixon. But
0: Jack Lowden, I do like him very much,
1: yes,
0: especially in that show, Slow Horses.
1: Yeah.
0: If you get Apple, I highly recommend it. Gary Oldman is just fantastic in that show. I think he's comedic.
1: Right.
0: I think he would be a lighthearted James Bond.
1: I don't think he fits the role.
0: Yeah. I know. That's like my polite way of saying I don't quite see it. He's great on Slow Horses.
1: Yeah.
0: James Bond. Need to be tougher. I was actually hoping for Paul Mescal. He was in Gladiator 2.
1: Yeah, he would have been a good one.
0: But... yeah, he was kind of in the running. I don't know if he is anymore, though. Mm. Yeah, so I don't know.
1: My fan out of...
0: Jacob Elordi, he's too brooding for me.
1: Yeah.
0: He's almost too on the opposite end of lightheartedness.
1: I like Aaron Taylor Johnson, only because he's done action stuff before.
0: Yeah.
1: He's in great shape, like phenomenal.
0: He's Craven. Yeah.
1: Not a great movie, but he's done the action stuff before, and he does have that edge.
0: And he has a good look to him.
1: And he's got a good look to him. So that would be my pick.
0: Okay. All right.
1: I don't know if that's...
0: Aaron
1: Taylor Johnson, yeah.
0: Yeah, I think my guy's out of the running, honestly, but who knows?
1: Right.
0: Jack? Yeah, I don't know.
1: I don't think that's a good fit, but I guess we're going to have to find out. Who knows when they're going to announce it? I hope they do it soon.
0: He is a cutie, though.
1: He's a cutie patootie. That's what he is. Where did that ever come from, cutie patootie?
0: I don't know, but I knew you were going to say that.
1: It's a cutie patootie.
0: Knucklehead's in the news. Certainly not a cutie patootie. A man in New Zealand. Okay, so our knucklehead was due in court for sentencing, and he thought, well, naturally he wanted to get prepared by stealing a case of beer beforehand. How do you think it turned out? Knucklehead's in the news at 8:50.
1: It's David Lee Murphy. Murphy, Dust on the Bottle next.
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0: Today's Country FX 1019, Jess Moskaluk and Knock Off, Frankie Hollywood and MJ. Good morning. It's 8:49. It's going to be cloudy and windy with a slight chance of showers later on this morning and through the afternoon as well. A high of 18 today, UV index of 4 or moderate at 8:49. Got some clouds and we're at 15 degrees.
1: Bad boys, what you gonna do? What you gonna do when they come for you?
2: Those knuckleheads in the news, and we're going to New Zealand today. A man there was due in court for sentencing. So naturally, well, he decided to prepare by stealing a case of beer to get ready for his sentencing.
0: Of course, that's what you do.
2: Yeah. He's 43 years old, and he reportedly told his friends, yeah, he wanted to grab some cold ones for sentencing. One small problem, police officers happened to be at the supermarket doing a crime prevention visit. At the supermarket. Oh, wow. And watched him walk out with the beer. After a short foot chase, he was arrested. The beer was returned, but he still had to make his court appearance later that day. His little beer comment apparently did not impress the judge. He was sentenced to 5.5 Ooh. Months in jail.
0: Wow.
2: And also picked up another shoplifting charge for the beer.
1: Bad boys, what you gonna do?
2: What are you doing? Oh, wow. Just grabbing some cold ones before I get sentenced.
0: It's like adding gasoline to a fire at that point.
2: Yes, exactly.
0: Wow. The FX 109 Vogue Optical Web Poll for Friday. Should children under 14 be banned from riding electric bikes? 85% said yes, absolutely.
2: Yes. And today's question, what country do you believe poses the biggest overall threat to Canada? Is it China, Russia, the United States?
0: Love to know your vote on this. And you can vote on our FX 109 Vogue Optical Web Poll on our website, fx109.ca.
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2: Yeah, it is still very slow going, getting down to the Armdale roundabout from Herring Cove, also Purcell's Cove Road and St. Margaret's Bay Road. Coming in on Bayers Road, as you can imagine, still very congested. That is due to that construction. Windsor Street Exchange as well, although not nearly as backed up as it was earlier. Anything else for us? Let us know at 902-420-1019.
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0: today's Country FX 109, Reba McEntire, Take It Back with Frankie Hollywood and MJ.
1: Yeah, love her fierceness, Reba right? McEntire. Do you think we're getting happier overall as Canadians with everything?
0: Cost of living.
1: Well, okay,
0: you throw that in there.
1: Yeah, I know. Ooh. I know. That kind of brings us down a little bit. But Canadians overall are getting a little happier. According to the newest poll from Leger, the new 2026 Happiness Index gives Canadians an average happiness score of 70.5 out of 100. That is up slightly from 68.7. Nova Scotia didn't do that great on this list, unfortunately. Newfoundland and Labrador did quite well. They ranked second happiest in the country. New Brunswick came in third, and the survey doesn't really give Nova Scotia a separate score, but what Canadians are saying makes them happy. Sounds familiar here at home. Feeling safe, having good neighbors, family, and access to nature and the outdoors.
0: And which province is the happiest?
1: Quebec.
0: Oh, Quebec's the happiest.
1: Yeah, Quebec took the title as Canada's happiest province. PEI, unfortunately, came in last, but Nova Scotia, we were pretty far down on the list. And what is hurting our happiness level? No surprise. It's the cost of living.
0: Oh, yeah, big time. Yeah. Well, congratulations to Quebec with all those shiny, happy people. And, let's go to Quebec.
1: Yeah, but overall, yeah, Canadians are getting happier just slightly.
0: Well, that's good. It's Travis Tritt and Trouble next.
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1: 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Zach Top is next. Right now, the Rec Laws and Never Drinking Again.
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1: Frankie Hollywood and MJ McKitsey Porter coming up. Morgan Wallen next, right out to Riley Green. Think as you drunk.
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1: Well, this group just loves to play hockey. And if that's something that you love to do too, but you kind of figure, ooh, where do I join? I may have missed out on my chance. They say, come on and join us. It's called the Nova Adult Hockey Association. And they offer pickup games and leagues for everyone from experienced players to adults who have never even played hockey before. Special shout out to the founder, Jason Craig. Jason says he didn't start playing until he was the age of 33.
0: Wow.
1: So the goal is to create a welcoming, zero judgment place where adults can learn. They even help newcomers who need assistance finding equipment. And more than that, too, they raise money for local charities. They expect to pass the $100,000 fundraising mark this year. And their next tournament coming up quickly, September 19th. Proceeds are going to the IWK. If you're interested in joining or just finding out more information, Nova Adult Hockey Association.
0: You have to know how to skate.
1: That would be
0: a requirement.
1: Good idea. I don't know if it's a requirement,
0: well,
1: but
0: might not be. Who knows? Yeah, just go check it out. Who knows? You might be allowed on there with your sneakers. Not the best choice. Just saying. But
1: yeah, well, you never know. I don't know if it's a requirement, but it might be a good idea.
0: It might be a good decision. Russell Dickerson, Worth Your While next.
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12: Increasing cloud today with wind from the northwest gusting to 40 and a high of 18. Partly cloudy tonight with a chance of showers. Wind from the northwest gusting to 40 and a low of 10. And mainly sunny to start the day tomorrow.

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3: Mainly cloudy afternoon, 60% chance of showers with the wind picking up from the northwest today, high of 18. Now a slight chance of showers early this evening, partly cloudy overnight, light wind and low of 10. Mainly sunny start to the day tomorrow, increasing cloudiness by afternoon, a high of 16. And showers for Thursday, sun and cloud Friday.
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3: Mainly cloudy afternoon, 60% chance of showers with the wind picking up from the northwest today, 5:18. Now a slight chance of showers early this evening, partly cloudy overnight, light wind and low of 10. Mainly sunny start to the day tomorrow, increasing cloudiness by afternoon, a high of 16. And showers for Thursday, sun and cloud Friday.
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2: We were just telling our wildlife stories over the weekend, the interactions we had with wildlife. I was sitting by the fire, and then I dozed off. I fell asleep. I woke up because I felt something staring at me. There's something else here. And in the backyard, there is a den of foxes. Mm-hmm. And when I turned to my left, one of the little baby foxes was about 10 feet away just staring at me.
3: Oh, so cute. I didn't get up close enough, but I did see a bear across the road about 200 meters ahead of me when I was out on my bike on Saturday morning. 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I knew it was a bear because the paws were flat when it was walking.
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5: Mainly cloudy afternoon, 60% chance of showers with the wind picking up from the northwest today, high of 18. Now a slight chance of showers early this evening, partly cloudy overnight, light wind and low of 10. Mainly sunny start to the day tomorrow, increasing cloudiness by afternoon, a high of 16. And showers for Thursday, sun and cloud Friday.
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1: New research of 2,000 adults, half of whom are in a relationship, half are not, reveal that 69% find seeing their partner clean to be a turn-on.
2: Ah, getting it done, yeah. 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
1: That's right.
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1: That's right. 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In fact, twice as many women find the scent of a freshly cleaned home appealing compared to the scent of flowers. The study also found that 67% believe that a clean and fresh-smelling home would make them more likely to become intimate with their partner.
2: So you get turned on by the smell of vinegar, do you? The old pine salt?
1: Yeah.
2: Why?
1: Can you imagine? 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

Hey, bae, that's going to leave a memory. 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We've got Kenny Chesney on the way after we take a look at the weather, but I also wanted to remind you that you can get your votes in for today's Vogue Optical web poll question of the day, which can be found at fx1019.ca. 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
7: Mainly cloudy, chance of some showers this afternoon, windy, high of 18, partly cloudy tonight. There's a chance we could see some showers this evening, a low of 10. Mainly sunny for tomorrow, but the clouds rolling in the afternoon, high of 16, and showers for Thursday with a high of 21. It is 2:40, sitting at 18 degrees in Halifax.
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0: 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It's 2:50. 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

Stella Lefty, Boston, Today's Country, FX 101.9. It's Lexi driving you home, hanging out with you today. It's 312. Here's Owen Reedling, Moonshines.

0: Shania Twain, Any Man of Mine, Today's Country, FX 101.9. It is 3:19. Today is a pretty awesome day. You might have seen it and heard about it already, but I wanted to give a call out, of course, to my coworkers and my friends, Frankie and MJ, because today is the 7th anniversary to the Frankie Hollywood and MJ show. 7 years of them. It's absolutely incredible. We know and love them at this point, all of us. So they've become part of, well, a lot of our days every morning, right? Every weekday morning and even on the weekend sometimes. And it really shows just how much of an impact they have made on us. So 7 years of Frankie and MJ. 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

0: Josh Ross on A Different Night. Today's Country FX 1019. It is 3:36. We've got Cody Johnson with his newest on the way. But first, we're going to take a peek at the weather and see how things are looking over the next couple days. That is what's up next.
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0: Mainly cloudy this evening, chance of showers, but should clear up a little bit later on, low of 9 overnight. Tomorrow, mainly sunshine with a high of 16, and periods of rain for Thursday.

horseback. Now he's a buckskin, 15 hands, 5-time team rope champion. She never liked him, she don't need him. 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

0: 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It's 3:45. 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
1: 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Lotto Max's top jackpots have increased to $90 million. And now they've added
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1: 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It's 4:15. Here's Zach John King. Get to drinkin'.

0: James Barker Band, Just Saying, Today's Country, FX 101.9. It's 420, and just wanted to give you a quick little heads up. You know me, I'm very much involved in anything that is dog and cat and pet animal related. Southpaw is in urgent need of puppy and kitten fosters. September is a really, really busy month. There's quite a few animals arriving that need foster homes to land in. Just to give you kind of an idea, there's a couple puppies arriving today, one on the 11th, three on the 14th, two more on the 14th in PEI, five on the 18th, kitten fosters as well. Kittens are coming through and there are quite a few kittens here already. So if you happen to be able to open your home to a pet, even for a short period of time, basically give them a safe, loving place to land, decompress, settle in, and get ready for their forever homes. That would be really, really wonderful. You can get full details at Southpaw Conservation Nova Scotia on Facebook and Instagram. And if you can help, please reach out and let them know. Fostering, you've heard me talk about it before. You've heard that I've done it before. It really, really does make all the difference and helps to give these guys a safe and comfortable place to land and decompress. So Southpaw Conservation in Nova Scotia, let them know if you can foster. Please consider it.
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0: Today's Country, FX 101.9. Don't forget, the Redclaws are teaming up with Dean Brody for co-headlining Hometown Heroes National Tour that is stopping here in Halifax at the Scotiabank Center Saturday, November 28th. Tickets, of course, are on sale. It is a must-see live experience packed with some incredible hits and probably some storytelling, too, because we know the Canadian musicians love to storytell. 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You can also find out more information on fx1019.ca/events. We've got Morgan Wallen coming up shortly. We're going to take a look at the weather as well up next.
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0: Mostly clouds this evening. Small chance of rain, but should clear up. Low of 9 overnight. Mainly sunny for tomorrow with a high of 16. Love that temperature. And periods of rain for Thursday with a high of 21. It is 4:36, sitting at 18 degrees.
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0: 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We've got Aaron Pritchett, Riley Green, and more coming up.
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Oh, thanks, man. 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

0: Morgan Griffiths, just being me, today's Country FX 101.9. My name is Lexi. Hello, happy Tuesday. It's 5:24. And one thing that I wish is that I could snooze as hard as a puppy does, especially Eastern, because Eastern is the king of the snooze, I swear. If you don't believe me, check out the pictures that I posted of him from today on FX 101.9 on Facebook and Instagram. On Facebook, if you are there, please share pictures of your sleepy puppers in the comments, because let's be honest, what is cuter than a sleepy puppy? Nothing. That's the answer. Nothing.
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0: Taylor Swift, I knew it. I knew you. I just stumbled upon a piano version of that song that's actually really, really beautiful. Like, I wasn't expecting a whole lot out of it because it already suits that kind of country, folksy guitar vibe. But the piano version is actually really good as well. It's 5:40. We're going to take a look at the weather up next.
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3: Mainly cloudy this evening. Small chance of rain, but should clear up if we see anything. Low of 9 overnight. Mainly sunny for tomorrow with a high of 16. And periods of rain for Thursday with a high of 21. It is 5:41, sitting at 17 degrees.
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0: Valley and Allison Krauss, Do This Life, Today's Country, FX 101.9. Don't forget to share your sleepy puppy pictures on Facebook. 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I shared a couple of Eastern today, snoozing hard, sleeping on the job, if you will. You can head over and check those out. And like I said, I really would love to see your sleepy puppies in the comments. A little dopamine boost for all of us today. 5:48, we've got Gavin Adcock coming up next.
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Kane Brown, Woman, Today's Country, FX 101.9, going right back into the music just after 6 o'clock with Dustin Lynch and Mackenzie Porter, Thinking About You.

0: Laws, long live the night. 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Hello, happy Tuesday. I hope you are having a good start to your week, coming out of a long weekend. Always a little bit slow moving, but you know, I gotta say, I am pretty happy because today is one of those days, and it has been one of those days for the last couple of days, where it actually starting to feel like fall out there. So much so that I actually had my first pumpkin spice hot pumpkin spice latte today. I'm very particular with it. I will have the, you know, pumpkin spice cold brews or ice lattes or anything cold, but it takes me a bit to actually have a hot pumpkin spice latte, and it has to feel like fall in order for me to actually have one. So that's where we're at today. It actually felt like fall enough for me to have a hot pumpkin spice latte.
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0: Hey, Bay. Today's Country FX 101.9 happened on a Saturday night. We've got Dylan Scott on the way, but first we're going to take a peek at the weather. That's coming up next.
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5: Still a chance of a few showers. We see a clearing sky through the night. We've got a light wind and a low of 9. Mainly sunny day tomorrow with a high of 16. Increasing cloudiness early in the evening on Wednesday with a 60% chance of overnight showers. Temperature holding near 15. Periods of rain through the day Thursday and 21. The mix of sun and cloud Friday.
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0: the newest from Cameron Whitcomb, Kingdom of Fear, Today's Country FX 1019, and that is it for me for today. I am hitting the road and heading home, but I will, of course, be back tomorrow at 2 o'clock. Sorry if you can hear my loudest drinker in the history of drinkers in the background. Eastern, of course, who I'm talking about. I am hitting the road and heading home. I'll be back tomorrow at 2. I hope you have a great rest of your evening. Take care.
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5: Still a chance of a few showers. We see a clearing sky through the night. We've got a light wind and a low of 9. Mainly sunny day tomorrow with a high of 16. Increasing cloudiness early in the evening on Wednesday with a 60% chance of overnight showers. Temperature holding near 15. Periods of rain through the day Thursday and 21. The mix of sun and cloud Friday.
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2: Oh, here they come, those tagged sharks. Yeah, getting ever so close to our waters. And they come every spring and summer, as we know. But you know what? Not only great white sharks make their way here, but other sharks too. The one I think that is the most fascinating, and that is the Greenland shark. When you think about the Greenland shark, what comes to mind? 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